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1: Oh, in the woods, there was a tree. The prettiest little tree that you ever did see. Now the tree was in the hole and

There was a twig, the prettiest little twig that you ever did see. Now the twig on the branch, and the branch on the limb, and the limb on the tree, and the tree in the hole, and the hole in the ground, and the green grass grew all around, the green grass grew all around. Now on that twig there was a nest, the prettiest little nest that you ever did see. Now the nest on the twig, and the twig on the branch, and the branch on the

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Now the egg in the nest, and the nest on the twig, and the twig on the branch, and the branch on the

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Now the bird in the egg, and the egg in the nest on the twig, and the twig and the branch, and the branch on the limb, and the limb on the tree, and the tree in the hole.

lash, the prettiest little eyelash that you ever did see. Eyelash on the bird, and the bird in the egg, and the egg in the nest, the nest on the

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The bug on the eyelash on the bird in the egg in the nest and the twig.

0: The nest and the nest on the twig and the branch and the limb on the tree and the hole and the hole in the ground, and the green grass grew all around, the green grass grew all around.
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4: I've hunted from high and low, I've looked them in the eye. 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
5: He's bigger than a Cullen, killing armies with his paws. 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His teeth and jaws have ripped the hearts of many a Highland man.
4: Mordu!

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2: Yeah. Tell us about it, Peg.
1: What a dog.
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